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The film was titled Altered Straits. It's a big flop, but the song was a real classic, you know. The ad-libs and the boy from New York

looks for me, I'm sleeping in the yard. 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

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But if we wait a day or two, the rain

Slow walking, good looking mohair. He's that fast talking, slow walking, good looking mohair. I said fast talking, slow walking, good looking.

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We'll ask the local jet set.